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2: 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I know it's not an awful crime, something special's in my mind.

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1: Aaron Chupa and Little Sis Nora. Trombone.
2: Oh, really? Because that exact thing happened to me. I went to this birthday party this once, and this guy came up to me. He was just talking and talking about it.
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1: 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It's not right, but it's okay. It's not.

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2: 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It was planets meeting, it was synced up breathing.

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